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1: Yeah, I guess I'll be

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Engine 73, Jesse Charlie Papa, Solana Ridge, 41584 Mercury Road, at the playground, Arkansas. 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
1: All units responding to the vegetation fire on Bernasconi Road, take a report.
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Ballard, Charlie respond, 1-2-8-6, West Coast, 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
0: 1 Paris, 7 7 7 7 7 7 7 7 7 7 7 7 7 7 7 7 7 7 7 7 7 7 7 7 7 7 7 7 7 7 7 7 7 7 7 7 7 7 7 7 7 7 7 7 7 7 7 7 7 7 7 7 7 7 7 7 7 7 7 7 7 7 7 7 7 7 7 7 7 7 7 7 7 7 7 7 7 7 7 7 7 7 7 7 7 7 7 7 7 7 7 7 7 7 7 7 7 7 7 7 7 7 7 7 7 7 7 7 7 7 7 7 7 7 7 7 7 7 7 7 7 7 7 7 7 7 7 7 7 7 7 7 7 7 7 7 7 7 7 7 7 7 7 7 7 7 7 7 7 7 7 7 7 7 7 7 7 7 7 7 7 7 7 7 7 7 7 7 7 7 7 7 7 7 7 7 7 7 7 7 7 7 7 7 7 7

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1: Truck 33, Medic 33, sick person, Bravo response. 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

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ESO's on scene, 46129 Highway 74, Unit 120.

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3166, engine 3173, traffic collision, Bravo response. 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

0: Over Brush 1 is responding. Please send the information to the NDC. Paris, Brush 1 just put us on the cross. 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

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Residential structure fire, Delta response, Kirby Road, cross of Highway 371, respond on RRU2, like RBC tactics, primary RBC tactics, or secondary.

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1: How are you two? 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
0: It'll be at Rolling Hills Drive and Yaw Road. This will be a vegetation fire, about 2 acres, light to medium fuels, moderate risk spread, potential for several hundred, if you could start a full wildland response.

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2: Loud and clear, go ahead with traffic.
1: 3162 at scene, this will be on Rolling Hills Drive in Yaw Road. This will be a vegetation fire. Approximately 2 acres, light to medium fuels, moderate rate of spread. The potential for about 100 acres. ICP location will be at Rolling Hills Drive in Yaw Road. I'll be the Rolling Hills IC.
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1: 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Just confirming that you started a full wild land dispatch. 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
1: Attack 310 on RU2. Okay. Sir, attack 310 is off base, Hemet, en route to the rolling incident. ETA of 1901 with two tankers in tow.
0: Engine 26 Paris on primary.

0: 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We're climbing through 3,500 for 6,500. Advise on AirTAC 66, 135575 and 122925. 38 traffic police, Bravo response. Plan on 5,500 air test coming in 6,500.
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0: There's AirTAC 310, where are you two? AirTAC 310, we're still 15 miles out, large column showing, requesting two additional fixed-wing tankers closest resource and a Type 1 restricted helicopter out of Hemet.
1: Paris, copy to request for two additional fixed-wing tanker and a Type 1 restricted out of Hemet.

0: 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We're climbing through 5,500 for 6,500. Advise on air duct 66, 135, 575, and 122.925.
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1: At Richardson Apartment, 39415 Arden Woodsway, RVC Command 6, copy acknowledge stage.
0: I'm going to go right across the head trying to stop this thing real quick. I'll get back to you. Did you copy my report on conditions? Okay, I'm going to take immediate action on the head. I think I could slow this thing down and stop it. So I'll get back to you in about 5 minutes. Let's see your first up.
2: I've got the head.
0: Okay, you copied right across the head. Let's do a full load 4.
2: Clear to maneuver, I should be downwind.
0: Clear maneuver, I don't see any big hazards, just low level stuff. And I got your downwind. Can't see too good, but it looks like we got a good clearing with no structures right off the head there, as direct as possible.
2: Yeah, the next structure I've got good clearance around.
3: You want to double wide it or just wait and see?
0: Let's wait and see, Mike. And 7-2, got your base.
4: 5-5.
2: 65 is going to be a malfunctioning alarm. No medical aid needed to cancel the alarm.
4: Please, 19-02.

0: Good start, good line loner, turn inhibit, break 7-3, double that up. Try and go offset one wingspan to the left.
1: They got caught up in the up current.
0: Okay, turn on the crosswind.
2: Affirmative, RSO has been started.

Roger, turn heavy. 605, air tactics, air tactics. Both dropped, outbound to Hemet, cleared in.

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1: Tax affirmative, exclusive from Ryan has been started, as well as Tinker 122 and Tinker 71.
0: Rolling air check, copy 09 Papa Juliet, Tinker 122 and Tinker 71. Rolling air attack, here we go. Fire's still skinny. We did two drops right across the head to try and slow the head down. My priority is going to be bringing return back down the right flank after that, structure protection. The left flank so far is holding within that main road, right off the left flank.

0: 20 acres. I think the priority is going to be pushing engines down that left flank road and just securing it to that and then trying to turn the corner where we put the retardant off the head. Stuff on the head will buy us a little bit of time, but if we could get some reinforcements up there, it'll do as well. Appreciate it.
1: Engine, 6 Parish, your traffic was scratchy and cut off, re-advised.
0: Your traffic is scratched. Somewhere off the right flank, traffic is
1: on the left.

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1: You are due for a safety check, and Paris is confirming that our system is ready.
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monitor check. You'll see the heel, off, right off the right heel, you'll see a hump. It's kind of like a red-shaped, Y-shaped house. Just beyond that might be a good spot for the crew. And then your priority is going to be working that whole right flank. Priority number one, right shoulder, where it's chewing through the retardant line. That would set off the head. Garner Valley, just follow us to Highway 74. You got a few good sites up there. We've used them in the past. It might be an issue for clearance down. Just let me know. Just follow the Highway 74 and stay as low as possible. Let me know what that altitude is when you come back from water.

0: protector.
1: I'm clear, Liz. You got a cell tower on your way up to Garner Valley there off that first ridge. You'll be 48 degrees top of the response. Come back with water. Just give me one good drop off the head, right shoulder area where it's chewing through. Do you have traffic?
0: Air affirmative. You have Tanker 122 and Tanker 71 route ETA 1950.
1: Control and air attack copies. Your modulation keeps fluctuating.

0: your attack 09 Papa Juliet, 4,000, 12 miles to the west, inbound for assignment.
1: 93109, did you have traffic repairs on ROU 2, Tone 11?
0: Coming in at 55. Hazards are low level power lines in the cell tower. So they work with cluster 605, and we'll roll you guys over to the rotor mission. Roller of the rotor, Victor 135575, and just confirm you got water on board. Calling your attack, Victor 122, showing 9 miles. Victor 122, 2988, cleared in 5,500. Your attack 6,500. Copters work, two copters working 4,500 below. Hazards are low level power lines and cell towers. Cleared number 1.
2: 5.5, we'll be looking for the hazards, 122.

0: got the hill there. We got two drops right across the head. It's currently still holding that retard. I'd like to bring you all the way back down the right flank. Let me know if you see where that retard is across the head.
1: Retard across the head. I can. The smoke's laying over it pretty hard, but I could go down to that start right at the right shoulder right there, run it down to that really active stuff about mid flank, and then should have enough left to pick up anything else if you want.
0: I'm in the marker right
2: now. Ground, know you're coming, and we'll clear you up the river. Paris, Marietta, water tender
3: 2, RU 2. Water tender 2.
2: Paris, Marietta, water tender 2, and route 2, the heat rolling incident.
0: Drop coming down the right flank, heads up. Seven one, air attack. Cleared in 5,500 number 2 behind 122, air attack 6-5. Two copters 4-5 below, hazard low level power lines. 5,500, 2988, anchor 7-1. 122, air attack, air attack 6. Air attack, if you still have that drop, you're clear, maneuver. Line's clear.
1: Turn left down one.
0: Turn left down one.
1: You can see it or not, but there's a very prominent white structure right just beyond the right shoulder. I'm going to plan, it's bumping that structure. I'm going to plan on starting right there.
0: Looking for that guy. Wide or two trailers that are paired?
1: It's just beyond that. It's bumped into something and it's holding the retard really good right there. I'm going to try to sneak in between the that structure with the active flame right there on the right shoulder.
0: Sounds good.

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1: Are we going to turn in final and you are clear to go?
0: Charlie response, 565, West Institute, are we

0: America's line. Come back up, and I want you to double wide just right across the head, max coverage level.
1: Cross the town, take a look at that real quick. I was taking a look at the left wing.
0: As direct as possible as you can.
1: Down in there real quick.
0: There's a bunch of guys down there right now.
1: Oh, just on that right point.
0: Perfect. Quit 97.
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1: Nothing.
0: Officers are still holding out. 97. Six real quick, correction, air to ground real quick.
1: Just go right to work.
2: 25, 19.
0: Air attack. Yeah, I'm going to do one more drop right across the head. Just make sure the ground clears zero away. A little busy for the next 5-10 minutes.
2: 67 camp here, response 933, respond to truck 33, unknown medical stage. 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RBC plant 12 copy.
1: Final.
0: You got your turn final, clear drop.
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2: yeah, 122 and 71 in AirTech, AirTech, Jake State. Just be advised, copters are coming from Garner Valley. They're following the highway. They're going to be at, the Japanese come up to 1,400 feet. Just be aware.
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0: Go ahead.
1: Gate cleared in 5,500, be number 3 behind Tanker 122, 71 and 72.
0: 5,500, clearance number 3072. 09, RU2, code 11, go ahead.
4: 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Delta respond, 95, stop Verona Avenue, and Herbert.
0: 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Engine 3175, TMC respond. 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Squad 25, respond with Saboba engine 1. Abdominal pain, Delta respond. 953, South Verona Avenue, everything commit 8.
5: Audio copy on RU2.
1: Energy 8, cleared in 5,500. You'll be number 4 behind ticker 122, 71, and 72. AirTech 65. We've got two copters working 4,500 below. On their way back from Garner Valley, they're coming up to 4,800 feet following the highway. Beware.
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6: 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And evacuations Myers north to Burnt Valley.
1: I want you 2-7-1-7-2. I'm just going to keep us here for about 10 more minutes just because it's so smoky, but I don't think we need to put any more retardant at hold. I'm just going to let the helicopters go to work. And 7-3, I'll release him. Back to Hammond.
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1: 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Rolling AirTech, releasing Tinker 7-3, back to him at full. ETA at 1930.
8: Just for clarification, I'm going to redesignate 3159 is going to be taking division with you so we get that established at the right point. I heard your unit for 6369 getting assigned to division Bravo, and I'm going to go try to tie in with Captain Hopkins 77 for division Mike. If you want to make the announcement, I'll go ahead and take over operations.

0: controlling air attack. Okay, fires, we'll call it 25, 30 acres. On your left flank, it's all holding within the road except for one spot. You got engine companies working now and the helicopter's been dropping on it. Across the head, you got triple wide retardant. It's all holding. 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I got three tankers in orbit right now with retardant. 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Pull up my map, I believe. 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
1: Go ahead. Squad 25,
0: got triple wide retard that it's checked up on now on the head.

traffic. 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We're starting to get a semi. Rolling IC. We're at approximately 30 acres. We're making good headway now with aircraft.

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1: In the middle of the fire, in the middle of the black, and it looks like there's an access road, but there's like maybe two or three either trailers or single wides that are involved.
0: 95, first Charlie response, 31969, third full chamber, RPG command 6.
1: Go ahead then real quick, look at my map, but yeah, it's pretty much like smack dab in the middle, maybe two-thirds of the way up the fire.
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1: 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The high need is 10 additional engines, closest any type, with 5 of them being a Type 3.

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1: Sierra 4,
0: I see.
2: Coming out, guys. Nice drop.
3: Absolutely, and just for your information, that was a 4 down the right flank, and then I put a 6 across the head, just for future reference.
1: There's copies. 10 additional closest engine, 5 being type 3.
3: Good work. See ya.
2: All right, guys. Talk to you later. Appreciate it.
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1: My first copy is 1942.
2: Okay, Texas.
5: Operations, I see. Currently the holding. We're keeping the fire going to be west at Williger Road. As far as your first address, 58815 Yaw Road, we have one civilian sheltering in place. Structure is intact, not involved. We'll get back to you on the address. Additionally, if you didn't get the report, the phone call, 10 additional engines, any type or correct immediate need, 5 of them being type 3.

0: 1, air tech, air tech.
1: Yeah, switch the tech.
0: Hot fire that's on the other side of the retardant in the head.
2: Road. Gonna keep it north of Granite Gutley Road. We'll keep it south of Red Stink Road. And we will keep it east of Foothills.
3: Will be to keep the fire west of Terwilliger, north of Granite Dudley Road, south of Red Stink, and east of Foothills.
0: It's just staying still, but it is off the head on the other side of the return. Probably like 50 yards from Terwilliger. If the ground crews could just hold off for 1 second while I put some water and retardant on that area.
4: Negative, Sarah's copy 30 acres, keeping fire west, repeat, east,

Tender 5, go ahead.

0: 1, helicopter's off the drop. If you got eyes on him, you're clear to maneuver. 7-1, we're looking for the helicopter that just made the drop. Wait a minute, we've got eyes on him.
1: Type 3 engine, that's near the head of the rolling incident on the left flank there. They got a retard drop coming in. You guys want to just get out of the way.
0: 4 in the area, switching over
1: back. I can't see the identifier, but he's right in the retard line at the head. If he could just go up to Terwilliger.
2: Bravo respond 26075 Lake Street, on Harbor and Beach Base. 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Bravo respond 3312 39 Avenue, Harbor.
1: Coming in right now.
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3: command. Rolling IC Ferris.
1: There, just start after that. 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
2: Alright, going around.
1: Kind of look like it's maybe offset, one rip went expand to the right. The helicopter's doing pretty good, but it was on the opposite side of the retard.
0: You'll be assigned to the division with the captain 3159.
1: Green side of the retard. Yeah, so if you want to just kind of do the same thing on the green side of the retard line, so 4 wide that retard line.
3: Needs to confirm for your box west of Terwilliger, south of Red Shank, north of Granite Gully Road, and confirming an east of location.
5: East of Foothills.
0: 6-7-1 has been dropped.
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5: 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West of Terwilliger, north of Granite Dudley Road, south of Red Shank, east of Foothills.
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0: Rolling IC Paris, that's affirmative. And confirming Battalion 5, you're off.
1: Paris, you are broken completely on your left.
3: I think we need to offset another weak span to the left. And confirm you're clear and empty.
0: Break, engine 34, Paris.
1: Bravo is operating.
3: Engine 34. On the way to
0: Ramada. 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
3: Affirmative.
0: Vegetation response.
3: Copy, 1950. Spots west to Williger. Got two helicopter drops on it now. It's not doing anything. It's still on the green side of the retard. I don't think we're going to put any more retard down. Just let the helicopters check it out and then let you folks on the ground knock it out.
4: Engine 34, I see the report.
0: Paris, go ahead with your report.
4: Sure, engine 34 is empty. Appears to be an arc that came from the top side of the power line. I got a small 2x2 spot of vegetation out by local. I'll get you a phone number here in a few minutes. No need for any additional resources.
0: Engine 34, Paris copies your report of a small 2x2 spot of veg. Paris,
3: are you double-wide with another chief truck right now?

0: Are you moving to the west right now? We're rolling up on a pickup truck to just stop. Yeah, pass that pickup truck. Just continue your direction right now. Pass that pickup truck and then hang a right. Looks like that access road will take you right to those single whites. And I believe they're like Connex containers.
1: Paris, that's affirmative. Go ahead with the pole number. Engine 34, Paris copying the pole number, 1953.
2: 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Palma Road crossing Santiago Canyon Road on Harvey City.
0: Rolling air attack. Paris, rolling air attack, releasing ticker 7-1 to Ramona, ETA 2000, and they're empty.
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0: OAIC. OAIC, engine 93 has been canceled. Riverside Brush 1 will be responding in their place. Affirming, engine 93 has been canceled. Affirmative, engine 93 canceled. Riverside Brush 1 responding.
1: Sarasota, I see copy. Engine 93 canceled. Riverside Brush 1 coming.

Flowing IC, please start a state mechanic for engine 3163. 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

0: Seeking Castle 78.
1: Down there, on the opposite side of the retard. You got eyes on it?
0: Got the spot, anchor 7-2.
1: Okay, that's gonna be the target. Same line. Let's just do a full load 6 right there. I'm gonna make sure the copters are holding out, talk to the ground real quick, and we'll clear the maneuver.
0: Anchor 7-2.
1: Terry Tech, air to him.

0: following operations, air attack, air to ground. Dropper is turning at the head, close to where those guys are making access off of Terwilliger Road.
1: 19, that's all for deep and caution. Bravo for response.
0: It looks like there's nobody down there. That's where the helicopter's been dropping. We'll probably have return flying in about 2 minutes.

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1: 72.
0: Target, and you're clear to maneuver.
1: Clear to maneuver, tanker 72. 3-2-0-5-0 Parker Street, RBC Command 8, RBC TAC 2 in the area.

0: increase. 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

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See, sir.

0: 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Savage, you guys turn final clear drop, pull those six.
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2: Kind of offline what we wanted to do. It hit that little spot, but we got an engine pretty good. Just want to apologize.

Skies Rolling ICI, I have an update on my control objective. It'll be west to Williger, north of Kawea Road, south of Red Sea, east of Foothills. Fire is still holding at 30 acres, and it is contained to within our control objective.

0: copies west of Terwilliger, north of Comedia, south of Red Chain, east of Foothill. Additionally, is there a need for frequency for gate assignment tomorrow?
1: Tech Tinker 72, release MTETA Hammett 2015.
2: That little spot outside on the head, but it's been taken care of. Everything's looking really good. Helicopter's coming in now for their last drop, and then we're going to be, well, I'll be heading back to Hammett for time.
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0: 7140, air attack air to ground.
1: Yeah, just can you confirm with RSO if it's apartment complex?
0: 3140, air attack on air to ground.

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1: Well, sir, if possible, to get updated report. Battalion 9858, engine 2 started.
2: Those are 3140 air attack on the air to ground. 90 copy.
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1: 2025.
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29, I Paris Papi. 91 is on scene. It's going to be all over IT. You guys, 2525.

0: 65, Tiger with RSO. If you can just advise, AMR will be at the Oakwood Apartments off of Third Floor.
1: Down there, hey, just sir, for SA, I know you're going direct right now, but off your left door about 100 feet, there's a spot fire on that green side of the retard. 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

3140, air attack, air to ground. 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

0: Jersey. All four crews are on scene. Can you repeat? See, all four crews are on scene. Battalion. Correction. Batista 6, Batista 3, Puerto La Cruz 3, Puerto La Cruz 2. Copy.
1: He stated that they were shutting down nitrogen. That's when the fire alarm went off.
2: Vehicles left area.
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1: Rolling operations, rolling air attack, air ground. I see your operations, air attack, air to ground. Crews picked up, copter 605 myself, back to him. Everything still looks good down there, appreciate the work. Thanks.
0: Copy. 2031.

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0: 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G5 contact the alarm company. 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They're going to try to continue.
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1: Yeah, we've been in the area, went up and down the road, and took a look across the valley. ATL will be available. I'm available, I believe.
0: Exit 4, 2046.

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1: Rolling Hills Road, cross of Yaw Road. Rolling Hills Road, cross of Yaw Road.
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2: 63 with the Stronger Brush 1. 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
0: On the side of Valley 1, 24805 Alessandro Boulevard, RPC Net 5. 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
0: 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We have been released from a rolling incident, so it's available to turn it to you.

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Testing Charlie responds at the Enclave Apartment, 357-51 Gateway Drive, in front of apartment L1215, RBC Command 12.

0: you have traffic for Paris?
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0: 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Assault Bravo response, 44601 Arbor Lane with Arthur on scene. 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
1: 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For the RP, the white truck was on turning on the left hand turning lane on Marietta Hot Springs. Go for the details.
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0: 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With SO, single-story residential, nothing showing evacuation. I'm going to go ahead and be in investigation mode. I'm going to assume Forest IC, I'll be out on deck.
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0: Engine 6 is on scene. Two vehicles involved. They got one in the center divide, one on the right shoulder. Highway is completely blocked. CH2 on scene. I'll be establishing the highway IC.
1: 6 cars copies also assuming the highway IC, then 949.
0: This highway IC also negative on fire.
1: Highway IC, 6 cars copies, 949.

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1: 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I'll be releasing Puerto La Cruz 2 and 3.

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1: Paris, rolling IC. I'm going to be releasing Patrol 29.

Paris Highway IC. Highway IC. Paris Highway IC. Four patients gonna AMA. I'll be releasing engine 48.

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0: 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Okay. Mars Highway IC, incident terminated. All units will be going available.
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Complete the affected Detroit response. 2464 through a gold court are dismissed. 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
1: Have a collision with civil vehicle, Delta response, 230 west on Highway 74 east of this appointment, VH 10-8, RBC 12, RBC Tax 3.

Engine 103, traffic collision, lines down, Bravo response, Scott Road, cross of Menifee Road with Menifee PD en route, RVC command 6, copy and acknowledge, lines down.

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Charlie responds, 22495 River Road, RBC Command 6, copy and acknowledge the stage. Confirm you copy dispatch, confirm you copy 97.

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I'll be releasing BDF engine 333.

0: 7, confirm you copy. Dispatch, copy now to stage. Is there any for 66? 103, divert. It's a 68 traffic collision with lines down, Bravo response. Scott Road, cross the Menifee Road on this command. Engine 103, CO alarm, residential, Bravo response. 31922 Bay Laurel Street on this command. You have RVC TAC 2. Engine 68, confirm you copy lines down.
1: Engine 68, couch to divert, copy lines down.
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0: 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Engine 68 is responding to the TC Scott Road and Menifee Road if you do pass through that area with lights down.
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0: Paris, Engine 68 is on scene with Menifee PD and AMR. It's going to be on Menifee Road just north of Scott. Also for 103, the road's going to be blocked off north of Menifee, north of Scott for their additional call.
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0: 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We're released from the rolling fire. We'll be returning to course.
1: 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Occupants of the vehicle fled the area. There's no patient. AMR can't spot scene. But we do have one power pole that's sheared with damage to a second power pole. It's going to be unable to locate a pole number. It's going to be on Menifee Road, a couple hundred yards north of Scott.
2: Were able to give us the phone numbers previously. Edison, copy.
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3: Engine 7, traffic collision on the highway. Bravo response. Northbound Interstate 15, south of Prince Medical Canyon Road, off ramp with the ACN route. RBC

12B for RSO there. Sergeant advised to stand by and wait until an RSO unit arrives on scene if they can confirm there's debris or a sign in the roadway.

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0: three on scene. 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

there. No, we're patrolling Houston tank water. I'm almost all the way to the bottom, and I don't see anybody floating.

Southbound interstate 50 south of Atlanta, California Road, on ramp with PHC and route. RBC 6, RBC 59.

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0: 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Little bit over modulated, confirming releasing Batista 3.
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0: 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On DSW, it's going to be a behavioral emergency. Paris, engine 12.
1: Confirming southbound 15 south of Rancho Cucamonga.

affirmative, southbound 15, south of Rancho, California.

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0: Paris. How do you copy Paris on RU2, Tony?
1: Paris, I'll be releasing engine 3171.
0: Paris copy. Please hold. Task Force 30, Paris.

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1: 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He shows available.

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There is no patient there. Multiple times tried to reach the phone numbers provided with no answer or UTL available.

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1: There's 3159, released from the rolling incident, still committed, returning back in the morning for patrol status.
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0: IC. Controlling IC, command terminated. Engine 3163 will remain at scene for the evening. Engines 3161, 3172, and 3159 will remain committed and return in the morning for patrol status.
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3166, engine 94, traffic collision, Bravo response, southbound interstate 50, south of the Bundy, on ramp to CHP and route, RPC command 6, RPC

31, respond with engine 3166 and engine 94. Traffic collision problem response, southbound Interstate 15, south responding to the CSP and route, RVC Command 6, RVC 59.

0: 3166.
1: South of Bundy Canyon, almost to Wildomar Trail.

0: 66, correction, that was AMR's code 3 lights. We're exiting Wildomar Trail, continuing northbound UTL so far.
1: 66 pairs, copy.

0: engine 61, 3166.
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0: Yeah, if you guys make it to Railroad and or UTO, we can cancel the ascendant.
1: Copy. We're almost there now. Northbound side of the freeway from Bunny King to Railroad. UTL, available. Cancel the balance.

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1: 4-6-9.

0: Bollinger 61, traffic collision, Bravo response. Interstate 15 south, south of Railroad Canyon Road, with CHP en route. RBC Command 6, RBC TAC 9.
1: Southbound, south of Railroad. We're gonna circle back and double check.

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2: 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Bravo response, I-6, South River Road, Canyon Road, RBC, command 6, service 10-9.

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1: 5, engine 69, third station fire, Charlie responds. Eastbound Interstate 10, east of the Coast Street on ramp, RVC Command 12, RVC TAC 10.
0: Okay, Secure 105, that's approved. Can you resend it to our agency?

Piper. Battalion 12B, Battalion 3C, Engine 7167. Battalion 12, Battalion Pacific, Engine 7-1. Respond with multiple units en route. Meditation fire, Charlie responds. At the Cook Street off ramp, RPG Command 12, utilize RPG TAC 10 in the area. Confirm you copy dispatch, confirm you copy RBC taxes.

For all approach cooperators, this is a notification of a reported vehicle fire in the approach area. Break. Response to a reported vehicle fire at the crossing of Highway 74, Mesa Monta Vista, in the community of El Perito. Comp plan for the approach response will utilize command net RU2 Zone 3. Tactical frequency V522 on air ground, CF air ground 1, zone 16 on the hazard picture. Paris is not requesting any additional equipment at this time.

0: 51, engine 11, all units respond to the pursuit of fire, standby for frequency check back. 51, utilize RU, net 2, cell 3, fire 22, confirm for copy. 51, engine 11, utilize RU,
1: engine 11 copies and confirming it's just engine 51 and 11 for now.

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0: Engine 51, confirm your clock operator frequency change. RE2, tone 3, fire 22.
1: Paris, 51, copy.

0: 6, and copy standby break. Battalion 12B, we've had some conflicting reports. Most of the reports advise it was eastbound 10, east of Washington.
1: I have a response in front of Jensen. 73601 Highway 111, RVC Command 12.

0: situation. Individual TC completely blocking the roadway. One vehicle fully involved, negative direction of vegetation. OBD the Ortega IC, on V-Fire 22.
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0: Group of Hills post to UPL, 6401 33rd Street, room 307A, or 2 command 5.

all agencies in the Crows area. Terrace is on scene of a reported vehicle fire. Fully involved. Goes right to the vegetation. Not requesting any resources. 520 vehicles.

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0: 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We're off to you. I'll get you an updated address. It's going to be an illegal burn in the backyard. Can't handle myself.
1: Stairs, copy. Just confirm. Do you want to cancel the balance?
0: That's affirmative. I tried to cancel the balance 5 minutes ago.
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1: That address will be 32911 Batson. 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We're available.
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1: Sir.
0: Okay, so Sig IC, I can request a third ambulance for a total of three.
1: Copies, request for a third AMR unit, total of three.

Squad 71, Medic 71, 6-person Alpha response at Segovia, 39905 via Senna, apartment 149, RC Command 12.

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1: Paris Squad 61.
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0: 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Unit 4421 on scene is an ALS.

Emirates IC Paris. Just confirming for the total acres burned, is it going to be 1 acre or still an eighth of an acre?

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1: Paris
0: Ortega, IC. All patients have been transported. Incident's going to be terminated at this time. Engine 11 is to be available shortly. 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

0: 4 Paris.
1: Paris, is Unit 4, begin ascertain which building is going to be in here, Bravo and Charlie.
0: NG 84 Paris copies. Semi just 4 moving on line RP.

0: Paris.
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0: 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RP was somewhat unsure of address and building for Google, showing the building with direct access to the school.

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0: 10 38.
1: 10
0: 38, sir. In the area, unable to locate the patient. You can re-landline and have him come meet us. The park's fairly large.
1: 38, sir, copy. I'll re-landline the RC.

0: south of the baseball field off the south end of the park.
1: Yeah, I copy. We're right there right now, investigating, still unable. Okay. AMR's with us, or in the area with us.
0: As a 38, Harris copy.
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0: 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Updated location will be 1685 South State Street, that's 1685 South State Street at the AMS Diesel. 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
3: 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Yeah, I got the unit of traffic, can you repeat?
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0: 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Unable to locate anyone in the area of the park here. Unless you have anything further, we're going to be available.
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1: Paris, 96, you have traffic.
2: 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Negative, need to proceed with caution. AMR's been updated.
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0: 9, 3110. At the scene of the structure fire. Two-story, single-family dwelling. Light smoke coming from the front door and back door. I'll be the banana, I see.
1: Battalion 3110, Paris copies full report, showing you assuming the banana IC 755.
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1: Patrol 7, Ferry's copy, is attaching to the call 757.
0: On scene, collision impact.
1: Patrol 7 will handle 757.
0: 84, I'll make you ventilation.

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1: 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Negative.
0: Paris copies knockdown and negative need for 2nd Battalion Chief, 8 o'clock. We are 5, still unable to copy your traffic is broken.

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0: 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I'm at you, Rick. 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

I copy confirmation on water and utilities temperature. Interior icy. 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Thank you. 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
1: There may be a cat inside the house. 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

0: 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It's Russo, correct? 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
1: 17-6 person, Charlie response. That group is also confused here. 6401 Third Street from 6.

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1: 13, Bravo response, approach the Foothills, close to Keith Care, 6401, 33rd Street, on this turn.

0: Ascendant 59, I copy. We're getting waved in by some, it looks like, the owner. We're going to proceed with caution. You can start a safety time around.
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1: 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Negative fire. It's just mechanical. They're gonna be waiting for ours, so we're gonna clear the scene.
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3164, respond with engine 16 and route cardiac arrest as a response 5666 46th Street with RSO and route on the command.

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0: Paris 3164 is going to clear and available returning. Engine 16 is going to remain on scene and await RSO.
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0: Truck 33, respond with engine and medic 33 on scene. Now report a cardiac arrest, supposed to be response. Highway 111, cross the painter's path. Can you make a front of the or still on scene?
1: Here, this will be Truck 33.

0: seen where UTL from Limonite up to 54th. If you ain't got nothing further, we're going to go to...
1: The 16 Paris copies nothing further. All information came from RSO from a passerby. RSO is also UTL in the area.
0: So-so.
1: 16 Paris copies 9:30.

0: Houston 7 Paris. Squad 7 has been started. Squad 7 and AMR have been started for possible diabetic issues. Response to engine 5, disregard tone, says printout cancel. Squad 7 will handle with engine 7 AMR unit.
1: Hold on,
0: call, should be response. 26225 Cherry Hills Boulevard, Arkansas.

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Can we confirm with AMR if there's an ALS ambulance coming to our call?

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1: Sir, copy, standby 1. What's that going to find?

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Engine 99, respond. 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
0: sir. 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Show us the RNA status for the next hour for a PubMed event at school. We'll be unavailable.
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73 into 3166, Long Commercial, shoulder response, Lake Elsinore Community Center, 310 West Graham Avenue, Arch Commencement, 2 Way, Brooklyn.

Paris, engine 3173, on scene of a single-story residential commercial structure. No smoke showing, no evacuations in progress. I'll be out investigating.

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173 into 3166, large commercial tower response, Lake Elsinore Community Center, 310 West Graham Avenue, RC 216, Lake Elsinore 69.

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1: 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No smoke showing, no evacuations in progress. Be out investigating.
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0: 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Paris engine 3174 is back on normal response.
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0: 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Replace for
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2: 77, call Delta response, Rancho California RV Resort, 45525 Highway 79, false course number 1, Park City.

0: 58, sir.
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2: 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Next California RV Resort, 455-25 Highway 79, golf course number 1, responding.
1: Bridge between the two buildings. I'll advise AMR here with us now.
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cancel, press them, cancel, and it says, I don't know.

up there on that mic side.

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0: Arrived at scene, large two-story residential, nothing showing, I'll be investigating.
1: Patrol 105, medical divert with engine 5, unknown medical alarm, problem response, 26625 Chambers Avenue, on this command, confirm you copy medical divert.
0: 05, copy medical divert.
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Valley Boulevard, crossing Cherry Hills, the PD and route, Washington.

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0: packaged in the call. We have 3 pieces of equipment requiring an EMT to respond.
1: Law enforcement heading southbound, but nothing. We're in Cerritos, so you guys are to get on the freeway?
2: We are.
1: Ready, north. See if there's anything south of the truck trail, but nothing. We're going to exit Sebastopol Canyon.
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1: 64.
3: I just 64, Perry.
1: UTL has reported CC went northbound on 15 exit Sebastopol Canyon, and then we're going to head southbound to see if there's anything south of Canyon Truck Trail.
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1: The location of the TC is south of Indian Truck Trail. Northbound 15, south of Indian Truck Trail.
0: Warfare is copy, northbound 15, south of Indian Truck Trail.

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0: TC on northbound 15 to south 70 truck trail. Just got canceled by AMR. You go ahead and cancel patrol 64 as well. We remain on scene until the vehicles are removed from the number one lane.
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0: and we're in Wildomar area. Would you like us to respond to the vegetation fire?
1: 11 Paris negative at this time.
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All right, I see engine 73 here. Seeing, sir, we are passing the next one. What's he doing right now?

0: 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Am I assisting whiskey or are we whiskey?
1: Giant 2 has seen no change of command yet.
0: Sir, thank you.
2: 2-1350, my guy, I see Paris in your moment. I see Paris. Have a rundown of resources when you're clear. Copy. Iodine 70, respond with units en route. 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

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Additionally, break. Continuing to shape BLM engine 73, 77, responding.

0: Hi, I see Paris in the blind. You're in a brush one. 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
1: So confirm you want me to take this wharf that's across the street. We're going to block the street. Lay down 75.

0: Trying to. Trying to the transition with the IC. I'll now be assuming the iodine IC. Currently about 2 acres, the moderate rate of spread. Fire is going to be transitioning into some brush cut land here. It is surrounded by paved roads. Continue the response for now.
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0: Affirm, go ahead.
2: I'm going to let the sheriff position here so we don't get. There's still a lot of traffic, so I don't want them right over our line. Okay.

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1: Seeing road closure, La Estrella Road, hard closure from Salida del Sol to Wildomar Trail.
0: Paris copies request for a hard closure of La Estrella from Alita del Sol to Wildomar Trail, updating or so.
2: That was very good. Triple A red, so we're going to have that structure impacted in about 5 minutes.
1: Copy, do you hear me? 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
1: the do what you can. Is it just going to bump around it, or because it is going to bump into a bunch of paved roads, so we just want to make sure we can hold it to that.
2: Yeah, it's about to bump into it right now. This private dozer is trying to do something, but it's not going to catch it.
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0: D Paris copies. Battalion 7 is en route. 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
1: Follow me. Dip right in behind this RSO unit. There's a house right up here on the right. Before I'm going to make you division, Mike. Let me know what your needs are.
2: Roger.
1: I think if we can hold it into here, because it is going to push hard into here, this will be the priority. Copy. Right now, priority is going to be Mike right now. It's going to push hard into this riparian. We're going to try and hold on this rip.
0: All
1: right, copy.

0: 11, we're clear from our medical aid in Wildomar, if you'd like us to respond to the vegetation fire.
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2: Here, I'm going to try and get you a second one in here. Right now, it's pushing towards you. Just be heads up, if you can. Just check it as it comes in. Try to keep it as much as it... Because basically, where you're walking right now, it's just going to make a run right through that drainage right through there.
3: I want to make sure I'm going to get this engine closer.
2: Just let it chew, and then... That dozer's doing good work too, trying to hold it, but the only problem is it's going to get into that drainage and you won't be able to do anything inside that in that wash. So if you can, hold it in that drainage, get that line set up, that's going to be your priority. If you can keep it from getting down in that drainage, getting established, let it come past those trees right there. Once it gets past those trees right out in front of you, where those pine trees and all that crap is, let it scoot past there, that's fine, and then once it gets past there and into this grass right here, you might be able to hold it all off.
0: I see the 3165 in the area. Where you need?
2: 3165, assigned division Mike. 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
1: 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Duty officer approval for the copter.
2: All right, dive in right there.
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0: 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RSL 7 Sino, 160 West 6th Street, Arcmedi.
1: Travel trailer, there'll be a place for you to turn around and back up right up here on this top.
2: Imminent life threat, we have civilians trying to flee structures at this time. Additionally, this is going to be a threat to the WPA here in the next 5 to 10.
0: Paris copies request for copier for immediate life threat and threat to WPA within 10 minutes, 1406.
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3: Hang a left and then drive down that two trucker.
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3: Staring at the right flank division Whiskey, and then across the way division Alpha, and then where I'm at right now will be the head division Mike.
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3: Affirmative. 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Just keep working with it. Priority right now is going to be that right flank. You're going to have start to get a little active on that right, so just be heads up. Right now the winds are in our favor. It may squeak a little bit and start making a little bit of room.
5: Operations Division Alpha.
4: Alpha, go for operations.
5: Okay, the structure threat's been mitigated by the dozer. I've got them heading right now.
2: Response, NTA 4 test response, married to engine 5 is route 1410.
3: Incident. Battalion 7A is now operation. Battalion 7A operation. Iodine, I see.
4: Air the brush run from operations. I'm assigned you Division Whiskey. You'll be working for company officer from engine 73.
2: Copies, Battalion 7A's operations, 1411. 99 City Call, Delta Response, 2678, Azalea Street, Richmond 5.
4: On Engine 73, Merritt, that's Brush 1 that I just assigned you, and I show you with 3166. Who else do you have? Division Whiskey, is that correct?

Operation. Identifier. Give me the resources that you have currently assigned you. Okay, I'm also showing Engine 11, so Engine 11 will be working towards Division Mike. Engine 11, operations, you copy that? Okay, you're going to be assigned to Division Mike, that's where the structures are at. I got it, sounds good. Division Alpha, operation. Reconcile resources, I show you on Engine 61, correct? Yeah, affirmative. He's working for Whiskey now. Frig, I see you from operations. Can you make that correction? Engine 3171 will now be on Whiskey.

0: Quiet end at 5 responding.
1: 14-60. Okay, Alpha, I want to get this real clean because we're moving resources back and forth. Engine 3171 confirms that they are your resources.

0: put them to work, or do you want them up at the head of the fire? I want you to know that you've been reassigned to Vision Alpha. Do you copy that? I see you want to make those changes, or do you want me to take it?
1: I can do it. 3166 to Vision Alpha. Additionally, air attack, or correction, helicopter 605 en route. All units on iodine incident frequencies for aircraft is going to be CDF air to ground 1. CDF air to ground 1.
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1: 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This is going to be a confirmed false alarm. They're confirmed doing testing at this location.

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1: We're out of my dozer line. We're going to hit those hot spots, and that will set the lot of production. There are no threats currently, so we're going to get this thing up here. So far, we're sufficient with Matt Power.
0: That's good, copy. My next priority is with the resources coming in.

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4: She's going to be down by the Bobcat and that just nothing is passing the wind.
3: What was your identifier again?
1: Sir.
0: IDNIC Paris with aircraft information.
1: I think it's Del Sol. You want me to go back to the other side?
5: Paris, okay.
6: Paris, is your 2, can you start me a second AMR Avalanche for a total of 2, please?
1: Going from the structure to the drainage, it seems to be holding.
3: And one more time, repeat your identifier.
1: Restat Dozer. I'm a private, but I have a contract with you guys.
3: I see operation. Need that he just got with him.
1: Got him.
3: Hey, Restat Dozer from operations. Do you have this thing lined out all the way around?
1: Mostly on the other side looks all right from here. That's where all your engines are. Right now I'm over here by the structure. Yeah, one of the guys just asked me to clean that end area up. You good with that?
3: I think we're be working in what we're calling Whiskey. Can you confirm where you're at? Engine 11, I'm going to have that risk dad work intimately close with you until an agent to categorize. Copy that.
0: Iodine IC Paris, affirmative. 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
1: NAC Copter 605 on the aircraft. Scene here, fire's looking really good. Looks like you got a hose coming up to the most active part of your fire. 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

0: I'm 7377.
1: I copy y'all. 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Looks like you do have a hose leg coming up to it. We'll stay overhead for you.
0: Copy.
1: We'll stay until you have a tight end.

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0: 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Are you done, IC Paris?
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0: The copy right now? If not, I'm tied in with Mike and we can use him on hard business.
2: Want him on division, Mike, is that correct? I'll raise him up for you. Point of contact, will it be yourself or division, Mike?
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4: 605.
5: They can extend that hose approximately one stick. They can tie in that corner before it gets into that heavy tree.
2: Okay, so this is Mike with the CDF Air to Ground 1, 605, trying to get hold of this work.
0: Sound the first one, call to Albert's response. 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
1: Paris,
0: 605,
1: go ahead for Division Mike.
6: Yes, Paris, copy, send us right,
4: Mike. Yes, sir. Division Mike, copy, 605.
0: Mike, correct, 605, Division Mike. We're going to want to work to use the heavies in this drainage here. Point of contact will be Division Mike on the one standing here at your, we'll call your 3 o'clock, pressure 9 o'clock.
5: If you have any hose left, if you extend it, you can hook this corner.
0: On that corner, we just want you to work those heavies. We do have hose all the way around across the front of the head. That would be just fine.
6: 04.
5: Mike, you were stepped on. Right now I'm coming over you. I see the one open area that hose is not connected to. Is that what you're worried about, getting into those heavies?
0: Affirmative, and that drainage in there, so you can pull that down. We have hose on that division, they're waiting on getting the hose layup. But in the meantime, we have hose across the head, and we just want you to knock out those heavies so that we don't have any more issues.
5: Just confirming you have no additional hose to extend that right now?
0: On that right now, again, we could just use you to help keep it in check.
5: I just want to drop the crew and go out back to water. 605, we'll let you know when we're back.

0: Man improvement on the site?
1: Negative. My yard is right across that pond to the west. I saw it start, so I came here.
2: Wind on it. Potential for 1 acre. Holding all aircraft, dozers, and crews. So be assuming the crest I see.
1: I haven't. I was in contact with Mike. Division Mike. I don't know if anybody needs anything else. I'm here to assist, I guess.
0: Want to get this legit and get it reported that you were here on this fire. So I need you to make contact for that.
1: I made him.
0: Contact Paris Command Center.
1: I'll do that. That's no problem. I'll call right. I'll have the office do that right now.
0: We'll need a new number.
1: Those are here. So if I'm finished, I'm going to head back unless you guys have any more work for me.
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Response 1034 East 50th Street, or 25 Central Pacific Line.

0: Operation Scope of Whiskey. How's it looking at that riparian area down there to the bottom of your division? Line around the whole thing, 300 feet in.
1: 84 calls, what is the top response? 31211 in Portale, Alhambra. I don't know, Sarah, you're going to advise sending drone over fire. We're advising you're going to cancel the drone. Copter 605, Sarah.
2: 605.
1: Copter 605, Sarah, be advised. You're going to advise sending drone. Approximately 200 feet. We're advising that you cancel the drone.
2: So I was just confirming drones are being canceled. There is no drone at scene.
1: Paris affirmative. Area has started. We're advising them to cancel.
0: Division Mike, operation. Contact.
3: Go ahead, sir.
0: All right, I need a progress report on your hose list.
3: 4-5-1 is against the port. Officer 6, confirm you're coming to burn. Line 1, get out of the top. No current threat at this time.
0: Okay. Did Division Alpha tie into your hose lay?
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0: 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Are you more towards that road? Delphi.
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0: 34 is out.

0: en route to the Limonite incident. You can show us attached to the Limonite for approximately 1 hour. We will remain available for any fire response, and we will advise when we clear.
1: That area is clear, personnel for a drop. It's clear, 605 staff.

0: across the other ravine. We're going to cool that area down.
1: I got eyes on him. Break through the mic. Copy 605.
2: Mike, helicopters reach you on air to ground.
1: Division Mike, copter 605, aircraft.
2: Clear. Clear to drop.
1: Division Mike, copter 605, you do have personnel still in that drainage, just confirming that's the target you're inquiring.
0: That bottom of the drainage where you have that heavy heat. We have nobody there. The closest is halfway up, he's backing up. To the structure is where we're at. Alpha's over there by that field.
1: Copy. We're inbound to the structure. If you can talk us in, we have not seen that spot.
0: Come over the structure, be simple 180, head back down and hit that hot spot at the base of the ravine. Just past the tree.
1: Operations go for 605.
0: My vehicle is Battalion 7A. The area hitting target of opportunity is going to be off the nose of my vehicle down at the bottom.
1: Copy Battalion 7A vehicle.
2: Line personnel heading down to that riparian area. Turn around, get back out of that area so the helicopter can work.

0: operations from Mike. Everybody's up out of the riparian area, the ravine area. We're up at the top on both sides. I have a visual of the entire ravine, and there's nobody down there.
1: Yeah, well, I just saw somebody walking directly into it.
0: Yeah, that's right. Yeah, it's illusion. I'm looking at the whole ravine. There's nobody there.

0: drop from Mike. Get a perfect drop. We're going to search the people along the mid slope for now. We'll clear them out at the 65 feet.
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0: 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If you want to do another drop.
1: Air squad 66 in the area of Alabama City.
0: There's still fire from the division, Mike. That ravine's clear for you again if you want to do another job.
2: 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Be advised, your fire is looking really good after this drop. 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
0: Engine 6, sir. Our still updated location will be at the Myrtle Valley Station. The deputy continues driving. It is 22850 Calle San Juan de los Lagos, 22850 Calle San Juan de los Lagos. 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
0: Response 3 5 5 8 4
1: 4 4 4 4 4 4 4 4 4 4 4 4 4 4 4 4 4 4 4 4 4 4 4 4 4 4 4 4 4 4 4 4 4 4 4 4 4 4 4 4 4 4 4 4 4 4 4 4 4 4 4 4 4 4 4 4 4 4 4 4 4 4 4 4 4 4 4 4 4 4 4 4 4 4 4 4 4 4 4 4 4 4 4 4 4 4 4 4 4 4 4 4 4 4 4 4 4 4 4 4 4 4 4 4 4 4 4 4 4 4 4 4 4 4 4 4 4 4 4 4 4 4 4 4 4 4 4 4 4 4 4 4 4 4 4 4 4 4 4 4 4 4 4 4 4 4 4 4 4 4 4 4 4 4 4 4 4 4 4 4 4 4 4 4 4 4 4 4 4 4 4 4 4 4 4 4 4 4 4 4 4

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2: Paris, truck 76.
1: 76, Paris.
2: Paris, truck 76 in the area, UTO. Looking at the notes, was this call pending from last night?

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We attempted to call back

0: Division Mike, operations.
1: Mike, send down the hose.

It's Division Mike Operations. What kind of damage occurred at the top of where that structure is? Anything to that building?

0: 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You can see all available.
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5: Engine 75 captain from operations. Do you see my vehicle?
0: I see operations. Cap 75 is with me.
5: Still over off Del Pole Road, across from me, right? I'm assuming he's got the fire port, correct?
0: You want me to head over where you're at?
5: Yeah, I got the parcel owner here who's doing the fuel reduction when this thing sparked off, and he's got some questions. We'd like to relay information for the report.
0: Okay, I'll be over there in a second.

0: 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Hey, are you okay with having 3166 just come further south and just mobile, mop up all this debris and trash that's in this area by my vehicle?
1: Absolutely.
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1: Approximately 3 miles east of station 30. Unable to get a mile marker. Can you also start me a bounce for an oversize? And go ahead and start the airship.
2: Request for a balance for over the side and launch the airship.

0: Sir, say 4IC also 2. 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
1: RC ribeye.
2: Paris, truck 76.
1: Truck 76, sir.
2: Paris, truck 76 is at scene of the Freedom Crest Elementary School. Multiple single-story commercial buildings, nothing showing. We'll be investigating. Have engine 7 to stand by at a hydrant when they arrive.
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0: 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Have your rundown or your balance when you're ready.
1: I copy. Also, mile marker 82.41 on Highway 74.
0: Respond to the balance of a traffic collision over the side. What's your response? 71450 Highway 74. Respond to RMC Command 8. Utilize RMC Tech 8.

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1: 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CHP for road closure, but multiple vehicles coming up behind us right now.
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1: 34, I
0: see. 74, I see first. We need to engage unit is en route from Highway 74, a mile post 8.5, going to be west of station 30.

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0: 191, it's Charlie Perez, Echo Response, 24677, Angela Way, this is 5.
1: It is not on the area for cardiac arrest as a response. Echo 65 and 191 have been started.
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1: 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We're approaching it. And did you guys do the LZ coordinator also too? 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
0: Squad 7, engine 5, engine 101, truck 73, engine 3168, battalion 43, cancel response 1601.
4: Advise other units are coming up, especially truck 33, there's vehicles coming down eastbound right now.
1: Okay, Paris copies engine 67, truck 33, confirm you copy. Vehicles coming down on the eastbound side.

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0: 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Left 2, welcome at 8, Revis.
1: C-18's inquiring if the ambulance is en route or what the ETA is going to be.
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3: 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So AMR is en route with one. 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

0: 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Let's work on getting a couple resources available, please. I'd like to get Mary and Brush 1 available as well.
1: Copy, Alex. You can have Mary and Brush 1 back now. We'll take place for the captain. We're good to go.
0: Just give me a couple engines just so we can appease the gods.

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Jackson Street crossing Highway 111 on RV.

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1: Yes. I'm just across the Grand Drive. Come on down. 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

Airbrush 1, I see. Turn around and look towards the Utes. There's a tower. Just to the right of that tower, probably about a mile out, looks like a column of smoke coming up from that little tower. Can you see a base to it, and if that's a, if that is a column? I'm looking at, it's got a little box on the top.

0: Westbound. Am I looking the right way?
1: It's basically at your 2 o'clock. I don't think it's that far, but it's like, I want to say it's where that commercial business park is just before that, but there's like a little tower with a box of sorts, and then just to the right of that tower there was a column coming up. It's dissipated now, but just keep an eye out over there. You see it pop up again.
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